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you're evergreen. You're black, white, beige, chola, descent. You're Lebanese, you're Orient. Whether life's disabilities left you outcast, but leader teased, rejoice and love yourself today, cause baby, you were born this way.

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Are you with me? Are you with me?

I have a dream that one day, this nation will rise up, live out the true meaning of its day.